0: something I wanna talk about.
1: Come on.
0: Beat of the city.
2: Tutte le hit più ritmate dal 90 ad oggi. 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

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Now party people, give me a chance. 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

Uma chain of onion, cause you're the one I choose for my criminal demonstration. 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Have you understood? I am the one you listen to, cause I'm the one you choose.

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Well, hey, it had to be the way, and he had a few words to say to me, and they were...

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2: Shout out to my man Mother Joe, because everybody here is so sick. Say my